0: Ooh, hey! I told him I was gonna sing on this track. I don't know what they told me. I told him I'm gonna sing.
1: Hey, Fred, I know you still play the bass, man. Why don't you pick up that bass and let's do a little something.

see your presence in this place today, Holy Spirit. Thank you so much that we can be more loved than we are right now. Thank you for this moment.